Get up on your feet and give account of your faith. Pray to God or something, or whatever you do. What I see can make me stop and stare.

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You just don't understand how much I love you, do you? I'm here.

0: Before you go, there's something I want you to have.
1: Oh, it's beautiful. But wait a minute, isn't this?
0: Yeah, yes it is.
1: But I thought the old lady dropped it into the ocean in the end.
0: Well, baby, I went down and got it for you.